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It's another hour of today's hits on 102.5 WIO.

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It's another hour of today's hits on 102.5 WIOG.

0: that. Have a cracked screen? 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
1: 609. Mid-April and you in the morning. Good morning. Happy Thursday.
2: Happy Thursday.
1: Go. Today, your final day to get qualified to go see Ella Langley, Red Rocks Amphitheater in Colorado on October 7th. We got the flights, the hotel, and two tickets to go see Ella Langley. Your first keyword coming up around 7:10 this morning. Just four keywords. That's it. It's left.
2: That is it.
1: So make sure you're paying attention. Text us in to 95819, and that'll get you qualified. Prize provided by Columbia Records. Also, today, we're going to switch it up. We'll see if we can go two for two again today. 720 and 820, we've teamed up with United Financial Credit Union, giving you a chance for that 60-second switch up. We give you a series of trivia questions. You need to get seven correct in 60 seconds or less, and then you will be qualified for that Nintendo Switch 2, which, by the way, we're giving away tomorrow. And also coming up, Nate and April, Honda Bus Trip.
2: Yes. Card four.
1: So that's what we'll be. Fresh card, by the way. Fresh out of the pack. Hasn't been used yet. Card number four will give you a chance to join us on Saturday, October 10th. 3 haunted houses, one night. And you could be there. Get the deets at WIOG.com. April, can humans beat robots in a fight?
2: I gotta be honest. I don't think so.
1: Yeah, an influencer went toe-to-toe with a Terminator-like robot during a boxing match in San Francisco, and it's not looking good for us. Mm-hmm. No. But not all AI workers think the tech could kill everyone. One data scientist said LLMs, which are the large language models, won't wipe out humanity because they just don't have that dog in them. Yet.
2: We hope.
1: Yet. 80 is too old to be trusted with anything important. California is allowing its citizens who are 80 and up to be permanently excused from jury duty. You're supposed to have a medical reason, but you don't need a doctor's note or anything.
2: Okay.
1: GLP-1 patients are reporting some interesting side effects. Permanent eye damage and vision loss.
2: Yikes, that's scary.
1: Heinz has expanded its Simply Ketchup line with two permanent flavors.

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WIOG, it's Erica. That's going to make you sweat. See

coming up on WIOG, do you see Harvey Weinstein is going to prison? Oh, yeah. This guy's finally getting his due. It's on the way with WIOG.

0: Harvey Weinstein has been in and out of courtrooms since so many people in Hollywood start accusing him of sexual assault. Well, he yesterday received a 15-year prison sentence for assaulting a former production assistant in 2006. And apparently this has been going on for 9 years, this lengthy battle in a courtroom for this woman. 15 years, though. He is now sentenced. Harvey Weinstein. I mean, he's old. He's likely going to die in prison. On the way, Ella Langley, WIUG.
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1: 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It's the perfect way to ignore your family legally.